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0: 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I hope you're feeling.
1: Arabella Bayern.
2: Bayerns Musiksender.

0: one ticket, please. Well, I don't know much of everybody's here. 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